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Thanks. This is for the outcast, so lost control, no one knows. Sing it for the can't go back. Sing it for the broken past. Sing it for the just found.

0: 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Join us.
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0: Good morning, and thanks so much for listening to Spirit Radio. We are Chad and Tara.
1: And we've got our verse of the week. 2 Timothy 1, verse 7 says, "For God has not given us a spirit of timidity, but of power and love and discipline."
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0: for good.
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0: Colton Dixon, up and up. It's Spirit Radio. We are Chad and Tara.
1: School is ending for so many people across the country right now, whether it's already over or graduations are happening this week and next week for you, or you've still got a couple of weeks left. I know Clovis Unified, where my kids go, they're not out till the first or second week of June. Yeah. So they've got a few more weeks left to go. But it's happening. And what I want to know is, what are your year of the, or end of the year? Why can't I say that? End of the school year traditions. Yeah. What do you do with your kids to celebrate that summer is starting? I know that sometimes it's hard to celebrate that summer is starting because now you got to keep the kids occupied for the next 3 months. But it's still so much fun at the end of the year. For us, we always went to the water park. So the first day of break, we would go to the water park and then we'd get Jamba Juice and it was like, yay, everybody's home for
0: it's
1: the summer.
0: It's a party.
1: Yeah. What about you?
0: So we do this. It's special. It's a treat. It happens every single year. Day one of the summer, we sit them down. We open up their backpacks and make sure we clear out anything that looks like it could be food, because one year we did not. And when school started, that science project, man, left some memories.

0: 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Right on time. 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
1: This is the moment.

0: like I am.
1: And even when I can't, you still love me as I am.
0: Yeah, I don't know how you do it, and I know I've put you through it. It's amazing that you can love me like I love me like I am.
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4: 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Shouldn't be living.

0: 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We are Chad and Tara.
1: What grinds our gears? We all have something that kind of, you know, irritates you, especially when you're having a bad day. For Chad, it's his email stuff. It's like trying to type in his password.
0: Yeah, email passwords. I don't need the judgment when it's like your password's weak or you haven't typed in a valid email address. I'm like, let me finish. Okay. I'm going to take a breath. I'm going to let you finish.
1: It's all right. All right. Well, let me share what grinds my gears, because maybe there's other people out there that feel this way. Uh-huh. Mine are the political text messages I've been getting. Where did you get my phone number?
0: Yes.
1: I have never given to a political party. I'm not affiliated. I am actually independent as far as politics go. I'm not registered with either of the main political parties.
0: Pick a side.
1: But there's zero reason for them to be texting me. And texting feels, it's different than a phone call, because obviously don't call me. I never answer my phone. It's not a phone. It's a baby computer in my pocket that I use to text my friends and look at pictures of cats. Yeah,
0: don't call that baby computer.
1: Yeah, don't do it. So a text message feels like it feels a little bit too intimate to be you telling me which political person I should be voting for. I immediately always just text back, stop, like stop,
0: yeah,
1: right,
0: please.
1: Away. Just leave me alone. That grinds my gears. But we want to know what grinds yours. Text us at 877-530-5388. Help Chad get a little bit more worked up today, because I don't think he has hit his threshold yet. You can also use the shout out feature on the Spirit Media app.

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